the mountain to the basket of faith, there is void, and in this void there shall be peace. Among all men who enter within shall this peace be spread, and so shall their souls dwell within this peace, and forevermore in their eyes there should be the sparkle of eternity. Reach forth.

should concern ourselves not so much with the pursuit of happiness, but with the happiness of pursuit.

distinguished futurologists about the future. Some claim it's already eternity. Until they know better, it is recommended to shift present on tomorrow and relish time. There will be much to observe.

course, I don't know any of our friends that have taken it but haven't said this one thing in common. Well, I never knew anything like that the whole of my life.

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sorry, please tell me what's normal. 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Sick vibes, not sure, I've got loads, what I'm all sort of. 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I used to dream about someday, hoping someday would be one day. I hibernate on a Sunday, I think last weekend I just spun raves. Luck is made, I would just touch down up on the runway. How could I do what I do, then work on site on

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is rap is rap is rap is rap is rap is rap is rap is rap is rap is rap is rap is rap is rap is rap is rap is rap is rap is rap is rap is rap is rap is rap is rap is rap is rap is rap is rap is rap is rap is rap is rap is rap is rap is rap is rap is rap is rap is rap is rap is rap is rap is rap is rap is rap is rap is rap is rap is rap is rap is rap is rap is rap is rap is rap is rap is rap is rap is rap is rap is rap is rap is rap is rap is rap is rap is rap is rap is rap is rap is rap is rap is rap is rap is rap is rap is rap is rap is rap is rap is rap is rap is rap is rap is rap is rap is rap is rap is rap is rap is rap is rap is rap is rap is rap is rap is rap is rap is rap is rap is rap is rap is rap is rap is rap is rap is rap is rap is rap is rap is rap is rap is rap is rap is rap is rap is rap is rap is rap is rap is rap is rap is rap is rap is rap is rap is rap

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And then I spurred the meat off the bone of your leg. 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I had to insist. I would have given.

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1: Very good, man. Thanks for having me.
0: Oh, no, it's pleasure for us, you know, because we promised everything and then we have more than everything. And thank you that you came, that you sacrificed your... How to say your free time, maybe meal or something, and came here to the radio, and it's nice that you spare the time. So, what stands behind the Coma D?
1: Well, firstly, I want to say thank you for having me. The place is really nice, being very hospitable, and it's nice to be here as well in Lithuania. First time here. And the name Coma D, well, that stems from about 12 years ago. Like, comedy, right? You know, I still am quite funny, ain't I? Yeah?
0: Wait a second, yeah.
1: And it's just stemmed from that, you know, like I used to bust a couple jokes. I still am, yeah, I'm comedy, that's where it stands from.
0: And what was the first music that attracted your... ear and conquered the heart? Like, what was the first thing that you wanted to live with the music, to make your own income, and what make this change?
2: Well, am I right that you started not from drum and bass?
1: Yeah, that's right. Yeah,
2: you
1: started
2: from grime.
1: Yes. Yeah. So grime is a UK sound, and from the age of 15, I was like writing lyrics in school, and then when we were all like, you know, let's just say misbehaving in the parks, drinking alcohol at a young age, we'd all like gather around in a big circle and, you know, spit some bars, and that was on grime instrumentals. But if I take it before that, my older brother, he was like a hard trance DJ. And when I was like 7, 8 years of age, I'd be around his house and he'd be with all his friends having a mix on the decks. And I didn't know what they were doing. All I can hear is all the, like, you know, the weird sounds. And I used to think, like, what is this? And it got to the age of, like I say, when I was in school, and we started on grime. And then from the age of like 16, 17, my friends had decks and it was drum and bass, it was jungle. And the first rave I ever went to was like Andy C. You know, like I was in the front row, like passing my phone up to MC Dynamite saying, take my phone. And now we fast forward all these years later and I get to do this as a job, and I get people passing their phones to me. And it's a surreal feeling, and I'm very grateful to be where I am, and I enjoy every single moment of it. Like, you know, like traveling, meeting new people, just being in front of a big crowd and coming to do things like this is very cool, man. So again, thanks for having me.
0: Taigi, iš tiesų, istorijos šaknis siekia labai senus laikus, kai atlikėjai buvo vos 7 metai, o jo brolis buvo sunkiojo tranzo muzikos didžėjus. 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
2: 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So, Gomez, also, am I right that you are from Barrytown?
1: Barrytown.
2: Barrytown.
1: It's a small town.
2: Yeah, small town in South Wales.
1: Yes.
2: Yeah, so, and how this guy from a small town in South Wales ended up in the big stages of German bass in London, in other big cities?
1: That's a question I ask myself every single day, especially on a Sunday evening. You know, after a few big shows, I think to myself, how did I get here? But one thing I will say is I've been very fortunate to have good relationships with, you know, a lot of people who I've looked up to for years. And I think the main thing is I've always been myself, and that's helped me along the way. And yeah, how did I get here? I don't know, but I'm here now, so yeah.
2: Yeah, but you were in the parties in your town. And what was the leap to go to big towns, big cities?
1: Well, to be honest, from the age of 17 was when I started playing in clubs, and from the age of 17 to about 25, 26, I was touring the UK every weekend with another vocalist artist called Mr. Traumatic. And for a few years I had a break. The whole pandemic made me take a step back, you know, our jobs were taken from us. And I took a step back and I was producing hip-hop boom-bap beats for YouTube.

0: and I started making a bit of a streamable income from that. And it was only when my daughter was born, she's 5 in June, but 5 years ago, you know, when it was lockdown, I didn't know what I was going to do with music or anything in particular. And I got a message off K-Motions one day, and he said, "Yo, bro, you still doing music?" And I said, "Yeah, but I'm making hip hop beats, this and that." And he said, "Look, let's get on the drum and bass tune. The clubs are starting to open up, and you can come and do some shows with me." And at the time, you know, that was a massive feeling, because I literally thought that my whole dream had just gone. But then I had another like lease of life, and I just latched onto it, took any opportunity that I could. You know, touring with him was a blessing, and I'm very grateful for him to ask me to do that, and that's got me to where I am now. But there was a lot of other things in the way, and I do feel that you make your own luck at the same time. So it's just persevering, years of networking and a bit of luck, and you know, that's how I got from that stage to like Boomtown main stage, and you know, touring with Sigma, and pretty much like right, you know, front man for them now, which is a blessing, because I grew up on all that stuff as well, so it's amazing.
1: Taigi, kaip išsireiškia, turbūt galėtumėm labai trumpai pasakyti tai, kad na, iš ties jis supo labai nuostabų žmonės, kurie tikrai vienu ar kitu karjeros etapu jam nemažai padėjo ir buvo tai, ko reikėjo, kaip ramščio ir papildomo katalizatoriaus. 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

0: čempioni. 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
1: Comedy club, yeah, I got the backing, no backtracking. 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MCs get smoked like Mayfair, ask around your boy.

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0: K-Motions messaged me in lockdown and he said, look, let's make a song. And the first song we made was called Step It Up, and that came out on UKF, and that did really well, to be fair. So when we were finishing that song, he lives about 3-hour drive from me, right? And I'm an opportunist. So when we finished recording Step It Up, I said, okay, have you got any more beats for me? And he went, I've got this one here, right, which is the backtracking, but it was like a skeleton. Uh-huh. It was like nothing to it. I just liked the drums and the minimal bass line to it. And I went, all right, load that tune into the project. And I just literally, it was like a 4-minute beat of just like drums and bass, and I've just gone through the whole thing. And he's there with his friend, and they've just looked at me and they've gone, That's the one. So I said, look, do you like it? They said, I love it. And I just left it at that. I just thought, okay, cool, let's not overdo it. Let's just leave him with something. And then about 2 weeks later, I saw he did like a big show. And then I hear my vocals on Instagram, you know, in front of thousands of people. And I was like, okay, is this what's happening now? And, you know, people started asking for it. Like, you know, everyone, when K-Motions would do an Instagram post, everyone would write, no backtracking, like on everything, no backtracking for months. And then it was like inevitable that tune was going to come out soon. And it was a big tune, you know, it's got me to where I am today. And the process was very simple. He's easy to work with. And it's done a lot for me. So big up K-Motions.
1: Taigi, iš tiesų, kaip jis pats pasakė, prasidėjo viskas visiškai nuo kito projekto, kurį atlikėjas jam parašė, ir kadangi jis gyvena tik 3 valandų kelionės atstumu, tai kadangi jis sakė, kad jis yra tas, kuris tikrai nepraleidžia progų, tai baigėsi tuo, kad galiausia po pirmojo to kūrinio ir bendros kolaboracijos paklausė, ar turi dar kažkokių bitų, ritmų. 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And about you are MC or singer?
0: Well, that's a good question. I get asked this quite a lot, and personally, I'd like to call myself more of an artist, but I also produce as well. So I've been producing beats for 12 years, drum and bass, grime, garage, house, everything. And I'm an MC host when it comes to the show side of things, you know, on the big stages, but I'm more of a music artist, I'd say.
1: So you prefer more like thinking about lyrics, making them happening, or just like shooting freestyle? Or both?
0: It's changed over the years. Like before, I've done like rap battles, you know, I've done freestyling, Yeah, but these days I think it's more about trying to leave a legacy behind on what you can make someone feel by listening to your music. And I think that's important to me. If someone listens to my song and they get a screw face, that's cool. But if someone likes listen to some songs which are deep and they can get something from it which makes them relate, then that means a lot to me as well. So it's about leaving a listener with a feeling. It's about seeing someone in the crowd and leaving them with a feeling as well, you know, whether it's an amazing show or just a moment in the show. You know, when I do the shows with Sigma, there's multiple things that I do. It's not just MCing, it's crowd control, it's making sure that the people in the front, the people left, right, front, back, I engage with every single person. Try to, sometimes it's thousands, you can't do everyone. But you know, it's about making sure that everyone comes from that show and thinks that was the best set of the night.
1: And where are your lyrics coming from?
0: Sometimes it's like from Saturn, sometimes it's from Mars, like I don't know. My whole process now, I don't actively write lyrics down on paper anymore. When I'm in the studio, it's head nodding, right, and then

0: I'll hum a melody, you know, or a rhythm, and then I'll just think of words which mean something, which go in there. Then I'll think of another two, then another two, and then that's how I write.
1: So now I think that you are freestyling vocalist.
0: Yeah.
1: jamming. Freestyling, yeah. Like the flow and taigi trumpai pasakius, sudėtingas, kaip ir sako klausimas, iš tiesų, kad vienu gyvenimo atveju turbūt jisai buvo daugiau vienas, kitu atveju buvo daugiau kitas, bet jisai save 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
2: And you mentioned, you said that you started like the big leap was with K-Motions.
0: Yeah.
2: Yeah, and this collaboration leaded you to the big stages, back to the big stages, like you're performing now with Sigma, with
0: yeah.
2: Primate, with AC-13.
0: Yeah.
2: And where this lead more in the future? You've mentioned also that you made really big collaboration with Charlotte DeWitt.
0: Yes.
2: And it's the one part of the question is like how you came to this from drum and bass, from grime to very different
0: techno.
2: Techno.
0: Yeah.
2: How you got to this? And the second part would be, is there any artists in the future with whom you want to make a collaboration?
0: Okay, very good questions. So firstly, how the Charlotte DeWitt collab came from. After backtracking, I had a release with D&B All-Stars, and that is called Do Not Disturb, with a producer called Jamesy. That streamed very well, and I woke up one morning and in my request was Charlotte DeWitt, and she said, hey, comma, I really like your voice, something along the lines of this, and I'd really like to work on a song with you. And I was like, wow, this artist is massive. And I think at that point she must have had two, three million followers, right? And at this point I must have had like 4,000, you know. So I was like, okay, right, take a deep breath. And I just thought, look, I'm just gonna be myself. She sent me the beat, and the beat is around 140 BPM, mm-hmm. which, as you know, is grime tempo.
1: Yeah.
0: And I just literally done what I've always done. I've just kept it comedy, just kept it myself. And she said she really, really loved the vocals, and she played it out into crowds of 20,000, 30,000, 40,000. And I was watching it for like a year, and I was like, wow, is this song ever going to come out? And at one point, it wasn't going to come out. And not really, many people don't know this, but it wasn't going to come out at one point because, let's just say, I had people looking after me who weren't looking after me in the correct way. And once I got rid of them people, I took it upon myself to message the team and said, look, I'm on my own at this point. Can you put this song out, please? And they said, within half an hour, they turned around and said, no problem, let's put it on the album. So then it was like a year wait of like, you know, dates, contract signings, and waiting down to the date. And even when the song came out, I think it did 100,000 streams in one day. And that is...
2: Nice.
0: Yeah. Oh my God.
1: Congratulations.
0: Hit
1: top. 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dalykas.
2: And the second part,
1: yes.
2: Yeah, with whom you would want
1: the next.

0: What's the next? Like,
1: right, yeah. So, it has to be a Sigma collab, right? Let's be honest. It has to be the Sigma collab. We've spoken about it numerous times, and that's with Cam and Joe. You know, I'm either with one or the other. And it's, you know what it's like.
2: Yeah, yeah.
1: We speak, like, Charlie is, you know, mainly with Joe, yeah. until now. Yeah. But we always say, yeah, it needs to be the right song for them. And it needs to be the right song for me as well. So we're thinking more like jump up vibes with a catchy sort of hook from myself, you know. So that's the main one.
0: And the fat bass line.
1: Yeah, fat bass. It's got to be a fat bass line. And, you know, look, I'm very versatile. Like, if I'm thinking outside of the box and dream collabs, it would be Chasing Status, Sammy Virgie, them sort of numbers. Them sort of names. But look, who knows what's around the corner? I didn't ever think I would even be doing shows after lockdown, let alone playing at Boomtown or even, you know, this is surreal to me, Doug. So I'm an active artist. I'm very humble, I'm very grateful. And who knows what the future brings? I'm just enjoying every show as they come. And yeah.
0: So I hope after today's show, the new baby will be born, the track and the collaboration. So we wish you the best that will happen.
3: And what's your, what's your, like, comedy?
1: Yeah.
3: What's your, like, comedy crush collaboration?
1: Oh, that's a good question. Comedy crush collaboration. What, like female?
3: You name it.
1: Oh, I can get myself in trouble with this one. Like, comedy crush collab. I don't know, man. That's a good question. But I don't know the answer.
0: You know, an example, there is a nice boom bap artist, Dr. Syntax. He's also writing like ridiculous, funny lyrics.
1: Oh, well, Syntax, a comedy.
0: Dr. Syntax, he's like a rapper, but he's like a. Singing like crazy stuff about booze, about anything else, girls, yeah. And like.
1: Ah, okay. Charlie, answer this question for me, man. I don't know.
2: I don't know.
3: Okay, for the next time when you will come to Lithuania, we can.
1: Okay, you tell me what yours is.
3: Oh, I don't know.
1: Exactly.
3: I'm not a singer.
1: Okay, all right.
0: Taigi, premjera, jums brangiai, The Heads That Know, kūrinys, kuris iš tiesų sublizgėjo, tai nėra jungle ar drum and bass muzika, bet tai yra truputį kitoks garsas, kuris, na, iš tiesų manau, kad leis įvertinti ir ne tik tai drum and bassiniai muzikoje ar laužytose ritmuose svečio kaip dainininko ir vokalisto gebėjimus. 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I see pyros, I see smoke. 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My DJs come to let them know. This

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When I'm on stage with a mic in my hand, got the vibe with the gang and the rest lot know. Living in peace, use breath control. And if I'm in deep, best tread that slow. Don't come with a next angle. Got more sides than a rectangle. This one's out to the heads that know. Never been seen like jet black snow. When I'm on stage with a mic in my hand, got the vibe with the gang and the rest lot know. Living in peace, use breath control. And if I'm in deep, best tread that slow. Don't come with a next angle. Got more sides than a rectangle. All that past, just let that go. Turn off the lights, don't end that show. Look wrong, dance floor, show gets live. Oh, I see pyros, I see smoke. Graveyard shift, that's set in stone. Stepping stones, I'm stepping slow. Come to the venue, bless then go. My DJs come to let them know. This one's out to the heads that know. Never been seen that jet black snow. When I'm on stage with the mic in my hand, got the vibe with the gang and the rest not know. Living in peace, use breath control. And if I'm in deep, best tread that slow. Don't come with a next angle. Got more sides than a rectangle. All that past, just let that go. Turn off the lights, don't end that show.

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Living in peace, use breath control. And if I'm in deep, best tread that slow. Don't come with a next angle. Got more sides than a rectangle. All that past, just let that go. Turn off the lights, don't end that show. Look from dance floor, show gets live. Oh, I see pyros.

0: 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So, people need to come today out to not get sorry later on. A very nice track, man, amazing, actually.
1: Thank you.
0: So, today people can come to you, give you a phone, and then I know where to sell them. No, I'm joking. Ne. 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I said that jo, like you said before, when you perform together with some DJ, is like the main thing is interact with the people and communicate with the people, so let people communicate with you back. If they can come to you, ask the photo of you,
1: yeah,
0: signature,
1: Dubplate. It depends what we're signing. I've had some weird requests on what to sign over the years, you know. But photos, come and message me on Instagram at @comma_d_, and I'll message you back, you know, as long as you don't send me any weird messages. I probably will message you back if it's weird. I like weird.
0: Taigi, brangiai, išskyrus tos atvejus, kai jūs siūsite labai keistas ir turbūt baugia žinutės, jisai jums atsakys ir bendraus su jumis taipogi, o gali būt, kad jis gali jums taip pat kartais keistai ir įdomiai atsakyti.
2: So, Gomez, after so many years on the mic, what advice can you give to the young generation who's listening? It's like a common question, but really, really a lot of young people are listening, and they see us as a idols, as a stars that you can never reach.
1: Yeah.
2: What you would advise to them?
1: Well, you know what. This is something we see every day, right? Look, if you're watching, like, let's just say the World Cup final, right? And you see a footballer lift a trophy, you're watching someone live their dream, right? It happens every single day. Every day someone lives their dream. Why can't that be you? Like, that's the simplest thing I can say. You know, like, TV, everything you see on TV is someone living out what they want to do. And what I want to do is just live out my dream, and I think that the easiest thing to do is just never give up. And it sounds cliche, never give up, but I gave up 5 years ago, right? I gave up. Then I had a little lease of life, and now I'm not stopping. So anyone who's out there who's, you know, had dreams and it's slowly like been taken away from them in some way, that's fine. It's a bump in the road. There's always more. There's more to life, you know, so just keep pushing on whatever you want to do, and if you work hard and you believe in yourself, then you will get to where you need to be. It's that simple, and it sounds hard, but it's not. It is that simple.
0: Brangiai, niekada nepasiduokite, ir jeigu turite svajonę, siekite jos, ir jeigu jums pasidarė sunku, siekite toliau. Mes toj grįšime.

talking about my life. I can't seem to get that through to you. I'm not just talking about one person. I'm talking about everybody. I'm talking about form. I'm talking about content. I'm talking about interrelationships. I'm talking about God.

0: LRT Opus. Opus. Naktis su LRT Opus.
1: Oh, it's really good to be here. Oh, it's been a long journey, but here I am on this other planet.

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I find an ease in being true, true to you and I. So it goes and so we stay. Without you, it ain't quite the same. But dark as all these nights can go, I know I'll see the light again.

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I can't take the long route, I got the right away. I never took the short route, but I could not complain. Had to knock your lights out to see a brighter